Okay. Yeah. Get ready for the international hit by Mula Juan Magan.

When I walk on by, girls be looking like Debbie Fly. 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This is how I roll, animal print pants out control. It's Red Food with the big ass fro.

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2: 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I'm from the dirty, but that Chico nice. Y'all call it a moment, I call it life.

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Beating balls, scolite, colored squares, flashing light. 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

party people, this is Captain Kim speaking. Welcome aboard Venga Airways. 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Ibiza. Ibiza.

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The story's never ending. 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But here you are, kiss a feeling. 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